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Disneyland Resort with the song of the day. 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Tomorrow's song, Return of the Mac. 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When you hear it, be caller 92 with 4 tickets to the Disneyland Resort and qualify for the grand prize, 2 Inspire Magic Key annual passes.

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13: My Love, and I remember having a lot of fun with that song in the studio.
14: 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Get up off of that thing.
13: 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That's right.
14: 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And I just thought, I don't like that. And so I told our producer. So he listened to it, and he thought about it, and he went back in and said, okay, here's what we're going to do. And he broke down the Never Gonna Get It, Never Gonna Get It. You know, yeah. We went back in and redid that, and that was like, that's it.
13: That's it.
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16: 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In the Chamber of Deputies, we've advanced to protect our democracy from the possible intervention of organized crime. 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This commission will be responsible for assessing the suitability of the profiles of those aspiring to an elected office. 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Chamber of Deputies, 66th Legislature, Sovereignty and Social Justice.
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5: Oh my God. Becky, look at her butt. It is so big. 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

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Giving a big shout out right now to Tanya and Andrew. Thank you for rocking with us on this party, Jan's weekend.

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9: I Want to Fix You Up was a song that was written and recorded for the movie New Jack City. And it was a lot of fun to record. Actually, the big story was we weren't even going to record that song in the beginning. It was going to be Christopher Williams, and we were presented with I'm Dreaming. But we wanted I Want to Fix You Up, the track. We loved the track. It was awesome. It was right up our alley with the whole hip-hop doo-wop sound. And Christopher Williams turned that one down. So I bet he kicked himself later for that one. We were happy to get that track.
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14: 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It persists and demands justice. Los Años Heridos, a television series revealing what the official narrative tried to hide. 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CNDH. We defend the people.
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6: 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We did this and on one of our days off, we flew to Philadelphia. And, we met up with L.A. Reid, Babyface, and Daryl Simmons. It only took a couple hours because that's all the time we had anyway. So we did the record, dropped it about 3, maybe 4 hours at the very most, and then went back out on tour. And next thing we know, it blew up.
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1: Hi there.
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1: How are you?
2: 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How are you doing today?
1: Oh, I'm good. 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
2: 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What's your name?
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10: 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So we decided to get a dictionary, and without any argument, stick our finger in the book, open the pages, and whatever the finger would fall on, that would be the name. It came up Commodores, very, very close to commodes.
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12: Thousands of voices were silenced during the years of state-sponsored political violence under PRI governments. They suppressed social movements through censorship, espionage, torture, and enforced disappearance. Memory and its testimonies resurface to remind us that the truth does not vanish. It persists and demands justice. Los Años Heridos, a television series revealing what the official narrative tried to hide. Available on public media. CNDH. We defend the people.
13: Mexico is a free, independent, and sovereign country. For years, neoliberal governments surrendered to foreign interests above those of the people. Today, with the fourth transformation, there is cooperation between nations, but without subordination, because Mexico is respected and the destiny of our nation is decided by Mexican men and women. The homeland and sovereignty are defended. Morena, the hope of Mexico.
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5.

0: Special Labor Day Party Jams weekend request for Bruce, Elizabeth, and all my family and friends who came out to the inaugural Pacific Soul Jazz Festival. Kenny Lattimore was the perfect climax to this two-day celebration. Needless to say, I can't wait to return to the UCSD Amphitheater for next Labor Day weekend's celebration. Kelly Cole with the pleasure of capping off this holiday in the quiet storm on the beat of San Diego, Magic 92.5. And no matter how you partied this weekend, I know we could all use some chill time before we get back into the mess we left on Friday. So let me know what will help you savor these last moments. 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
9: Claudia Sheinbaum speaks.
10: Do you know what happens when the government thinks of the people? The minimum wage increases and poverty decreases. In 2018, the minimum wage was 2,800 pesos per month. Today, 8 years later, it is 9,584 pesos per month. With this, we have achieved that labor poverty is at its lowest level since 2005. With honesty, we deliver results. Claudia Sheinbaum, Second Report, Government of Mexico.
11: In the Chamber of Deputies, we've advanced to protect our democracy from the possible intervention of organized crime. With the reform to the General Law of Electoral Institutions and Procedures, the creation of the Commission for the Verification of the Integrity of Candidacies was approved. This commission will be responsible for assessing the suitability of the profiles of those aspiring to an elected office. In this way, greater certainty and confidence will be provided to citizens in our democratic system. Chamber of Deputies, 66th Legislature, Sovereignty and Social Justice.
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0: 28 years. Janet and Dennis have been giving it their all. Happy anniversary. And thanks for celebrating with us tonight in the Quiet Storm edition of this Party Jams weekend. On the beat of San Diego, Magic 92.5. 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
10: 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And he broke down the Never Gonna Get It, Never Gonna Get It. And, you know, yeah. 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
31: 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They suppressed social movements through censorship, espionage, torture, and enforced disappearance. Memory and its testimonies resurface to remind us that the truth does not vanish. It persists and demands justice. Los Años Heridos, a television series revealing what the official narrative tried to hide. 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CNDH. We defend the people.
32: Claudia Scheinbaum speaks.
33: Do you know what happens when we build hundreds of schools close to your home? There is access to education for everyone. 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Because education is a right. Long live the students. With honesty, we deliver results. Claudia Scheinbaum, Second Report, Government of Mexico.
34: I'm almost closing the contract. If everything goes well, we'll see.
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But Chris is kicking off another trip around the sun. I want to make sure that he knows he's earned it in the quiet storm on the beat of San Diego, Magic 92.5.

the 19th celebration of a very special weekend for Chanel and Curtis. Happy anniversary to you both in the quiet storm. On the beat of San Diego, Magic 92.5. Kelly Cole with the Labor Day weekend capper of slow jams and love songs that make for very special celebrations. 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Now, tomorrow, you'll have a chance to make this a very special Halloween time. If you're caller 92 and Arda plays the song of the day, just be listening for Return of the Mac from Mark Morrison between 3 and 7. 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And it's 2 for Tuesday, so he'll have another chance for you to win with that bonus drawing, which you can sign up for right now by downloading the Magic 92.5 app. And for the very first time ever, both winners will qualify for the Magic Key Grand Prize, 2 Inspire Magic Key annual passes. And the winning begins tomorrow with Arda on Magic 92.5.

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20: 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Dialogue, agreements, and results for Mexico. Thousands of voices were silenced during the years of state-sponsored political violence under PRI governments. They suppressed social movements through censorship, espionage, torture, and enforced disappearance. Memory and its testimonies resurface to remind us that the truth does not vanish. It persists and demands justice. Los Años Heridos, a television series revealing what the official narrative tried to hide. Available on public media. CNDH. We defend the people.
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2: 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Sometimes it's just time, right, Shelly? 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

Jodeci getting some thoughts out for Richard so he can get the conversation started with Kylie in the Quiet Storm on the beat of San Diego. 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Keller Cole, ready to help you get things started. 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And I've been getting a lot of calls about the grand prize edition to our Song of the Day winners of tickets to the Disneyland Resort. The ticket winning begins tomorrow, which also happens to be at 2 for Tuesday. So R-Dub will have the Song of the Day winner, Caller 92, when he plays Return of the Mac, plus a bonus drawing winner from the Magic 92.5 app. Have you signed up for that yet? There's also that new grand prize. For the first time, we'll have a pair of Inspire Magic Key annual passes, which is a Disneyland Resort lover's dream come true. 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
27: 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It persists and demands justice. Los Años Heridos, a television series revealing what the official narrative tried to hide. 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CNDH. We defend the people.
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Kevin and Zena Cola have 1 year of ordinary love under their belt and looking forward to a lifetime of extraordinary love together with Sade for their anniversary in the quiet storm on the beat of San Diego Magic 92.5.

0: Emmanuel making sure his Carly knows there is nobody that can do it like she does for him and the boys, and his love is for you and only you in the quiet storm. On the beat of San Diego, Magic 92.5, Kelly Cole making sure nobody gets left out tonight with the messages coming in on the love lines.
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8: 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And it was a lot of fun to record. 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It was going to be Christopher Williams, and we were presented with I'm Dreaming. But we wanted I Want to Fix You Up, the track. We loved the track. It was awesome. It was right up our alley with the whole hip-hop doo-wop sound. And Christopher Williams turned that one down. So I bet he kicked himself later for that one. We were happy to get that track.
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27: In the Chamber of Deputies, we've advanced to protect our democracy from the possible intervention of organized crime. With the reform to the General Law of Electoral Institutions and Procedures, the creation of the Commission for the Verification of the Integrity of Candidacies was approved. This commission will be responsible for assessing the suitability of the profiles of those aspiring to an elected office. In this way, greater certainty and confidence will be provided to citizens in our democratic system. Chamber of Deputies, 66th Legislature, Sovereignty and Social Justice.
28: Thousands of voices were silenced during the years of state-sponsored political violence under PRI governments. They suppressed social movements through censorship, espionage, torture, and enforced disappearance. Memory and its testimonies resurface to remind us that the truth does not vanish, it persists and demands justice. Los Años Heridos, a television series revealing what the official narrative tried to hide, available on public media. CNDH, we defend the people.
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Some Magic Monday tenderizer for the dynamic duo of Vince and Bella in Chula Vista in the quiet storm on the beat of San Diego, Magic 92.5.

That's the song Larry Reed used to kick off the very first Pacific Soul Jazz Festival this past Saturday, and we got it on all weekend long at the UCSD Epstein Family Amphitheater. First time there, and I am already planning for next year. Thank you to the Mandate Project Impact and San Diego County Urban League for making it all possible. Calico with the weekend capper of slow jams and love songs in the quiet storm. On the beat of San Diego, Magic 92.5. Tomorrow, R-Dub will have a chance for you to make some magic memories at the Disneyland Resort for Halloween time when he plays the song of the day. It'll drop between 3 and 7. Guaranteed, Return of the Mac is what to be listening for. 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And it's 2 for Tuesday. So there's a bonus drawing. You can get in on that now on the Magic 92.5 app. But the real bonus, oh, the winners will be qualifiers for the grand prize, a pair of Magic Key annual passes. 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
6: 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And next thing we know, it blew up.
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26: Do you know what happens when the government thinks of the people? The minimum wage increases and poverty decreases. In 2018, the minimum wage was 2,800 pesos per month. Today, 8 years later, it is 9,584 pesos per month. With this, we have achieved that labor poverty is at its lowest level since 2005. With honesty, we deliver results. Claudia Sheinbaum, Second Report, Government of Mexico.
27: In the Chamber of Deputies, we've advanced to protect our democracy from the possible intervention of organized crime. With the reform to the General Law of Electoral Institutions and Procedures, the creation of the Commission for the Verification of the Integrity of Candidacies was approved. This commission will be responsible for assessing the suitability of the profiles of those aspiring to an elected office. In this way, greater certainty and confidence will be provided to citizens in our democratic system. Chamber of Deputies, 66th Legislature, Sovereignty and Social Justice. Each new day brings the opportunity to build a better future. And when a new legislative period begins, a new stage also begins for Mexico, because every proposal, every dialogue, and every agreement seek to respond to the challenges of our time and open opportunities for Mexican families. The Senate opens a new period. Mexico opens new opportunities. Senate of the Republic, 66th Legislature. Dialogue, agreements, and results for Mexico.
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Oh, the magic of falling in love. Selena and the Quiet Storm on the beat of San Diego. Magic 92.5. Kelly Cole putting the intimate finishing touch on our party jams weekend. Believe it or not, my childhood best friend met and fell in love with a boy that we met at the Disneyland Resort in our teens. And she's still married to him to this day. Yes, I believe there is a magic kingdom. And the real magic comes out during Halloween time. You can experience the magic of the Disneyland Resort. When R-Dub plays the song of the day tomorrow between 3 and 7, Return of the Mac is what to be listening for. Caller 92 will win. It's also 2 for Tuesday, so he'll have a bonus drawing, and both winners will qualify for that Magic Key Grand Prize. So you can do Disneyland the real magic way. And for our Party Jams weekend nightcap, Anita Baker adding sweet dreams to this night in the Quiet Storm. Magic 92.5.

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28: Imagine not being able to defend yourself because you do not understand the laws that protect you. That is how a person who speaks only a musgo feels when their rights are explained to them in Spanish. At the Supreme Court, we work to ensure that justice speaks all the languages of Mexico. International Day of the World's Indigenous Peoples, August 9th. Supreme Court of Justice of the Nation.
29: At the Chamber of Deputies, we approved reforms to protect copyright against the advance of artificial intelligence. No one may use a voice, an image, or performance generated with artificial intelligence without consent or fair compensation. Voice actors will have more protection against unauthorized use of their work. Also, clear rules are established to prevent the supplementation of voices and images using AI. Chamber of Deputies, 66th Legislature, Sovereignty and Social Justice.

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6: 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I look at them like, you know, people who are appreciating my music, and I'm a songwriter, and a lot of people don't realize that, but my true fans do, so they usually want to talk about the songs. I'm pretty accessible when it comes to people. As long as people aren't being obnoxious, they can have an autograph, they can have a picture, whatever. It's not that deep to me. It's like, this is part of my job.
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13: 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All the major companies of the time had suites, and disc jockeys would float from one record company to the next and talk about the business. 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I said, well, then that is, it must be it. Anytime you go into your competitor suite and they're playing our music, you know, so, and true enough, went to number one and two Grammys.
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6: 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I had the music down, but the lyrics never came to me because I kept my daughter with me on my lap as I was composing it. And she said, Daddy, I'm sleepy, so I'm going to bed. And I was like, that's my inspiration. And then she came back. She left for like 30 minutes. And she came back and she said, Daddy, but I love you and I love you for all my life. And that's when I came up with this.
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8: 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And he's walking behind us with the promoter. He yelled at us and said, "Hey, fellas, thank God I know you guys. I mean, here we are. Look like we came from a battlefield." And that's what he said. "You guys look like you just came from a battlefield." Ah. Guys, battlefield, war. We waged war against wars on the streets and abroad. It shoots melodies, rhythms, and most of all, harmony. Don't forget that. Harmony.
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8: I can remember the guy showing up one afternoon, and we all decided to bring in our own separate names. And, of course, after about 5 minutes of listening to the names like the Warriors or the Soulful Seven, you knew right then that we were going to have an argument. In fact, the group almost broke up bringing in the names, trying to decide on a name. So we decided to get a dictionary, and without any argument, stick our finger in the book, open the pages, and whatever the finger would fall on, that would be the name. It came up Commodores, very, very close to commodes.
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6: 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Be the best group, you know what I'm saying? 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

Cali, Cali. I'm going back to Cali. I don't think so. I'm going back to Cali, Cali, Cali. I'm going back to Cali. I don't think so.

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12: I Want to Fix You Up was a song that was written and recorded for the movie New Jack City. And it was a lot of fun to record. Actually, the big story was we weren't even going to record that song in the beginning. It was going to be Christopher Williams, and we were presented with I'm Dreaming. But we wanted I Want to Fix You Up, the track. We loved the track. It was awesome. It was right up our alley with the whole hip-hop doo-wop sound. And Christopher Williams turned that one down. So I bet he kicked himself later for that one. We were happy to get that track.
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0: 5.5 Mandy Mornings with Jagger, Christy at 5:13. Hold on to your shorts. It's going to be a hot day today.
1: It was a hot night.
0: Oh, man.
1: All night long and muggy.
0: Muggy. Let's start with a couple of numbers here. Beaches today. 92.5. Just like our frequency. That's going to be hot. Great. Inland today. 101. Desert's just 104. It might be almost cooler to go to the deserts today. I'm not sure what's going on with it. It's going to be hot. We got an extreme heat warning from 10 a.m. this morning until 8 p.m. on Friday. It's just going to be a hot week, so just hang in there and get as comfortable as you can. Right now, it's already 74. It's 90 in the desert. It's hot. Hey, if you need cash, come up at 705 and 805. We've got it. One thing called $1,000 Minute, 10 questions, 60 seconds, get them all right. We'll give you $1,000. Sign up to play at magic925.com. And yes, today is the first day we start getting winners for Disneyland Resort tickets and qualify for that magic key.
1: It's a two for Tuesday.
0: Yeah, I'll tell you this, Return of the Mac by Mark Morrison. That is the Disneyland song of the day today. You'll hear between 3 and 7. Caller 92, you're in. All right, we got your War of the Roses coming up on the 45s. It's a Taco Tuesday.
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0: All right, let's check on your traffic. What's going on this morning, Tori?
3: 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North 5 and the 805, about 20 minutes from the 54 to the 52. 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
10: 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But we wanted I Want to Fix You Up, the track. We loved the track. It was awesome. It was right up our alley with the whole hip-hop doo-wop sound. And Christopher Williams turned that one down. So I bet he kicked himself later for that one. We were happy to get that track.
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0: Roses.
1: It's War of the Roses. 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We'll try to get to the truth, get to the bottom of what's going on. This morning we have Jamie on the line. Good morning, Jamie.
2: Hi, guys.
3: And so what's going on with you and Reese that brings you to War of the Roses?
2: He and I just fight all the time. It's just constant fighting. And one of us will be upset with the other. And then he'll start telling me, like, oh, well, you know, if I'm so bad, then why don't I just leave? You know, like, I could find a million other girls. Like, the ladies all love me. They're always flirting with me.
3: And I'm
2: like, what are you saying? Like, why are you saying this? And then he's also just, like, really, really possessive. If he thinks that I'm being, you know, like, unfair to him, he's like, well, I know that you're cheating on me. I know that you're always out flirting with other people, like, dancing and you know, God knows what else. And I just, like, he has no basis for saying this to me. So I just, like, there's a lot of weird stuff. I just want to know what's going on.
1: Yeah. All right. Well, here's what we can do, Jamie. We can get Reese on the line. And what we can do is offer him a dozen romantic roses that he can send to anybody that he wants. And we hope that he says, Jamie.

0: Reese.
1: How's it going, Reese? My name is Nick, and I work at a brand new flower shop that just opened up here in Mission Hills called Poppy Power. And the reason I'm giving you a call this morning is because we're currently running a free promotion where we'd like to offer you a dozen free romantic red roses.
0: Yeah, I'll take it.
1: All right, awesome. Basically, the only thing we ask from you is if you could just kind of spread the word about our flower shop. We are a new flower shop, so just want to get our name out there.
0: All right.
1: All right, perfect. Then let's go ahead and get started with the name of who you'd like to send these flowers to.
0: Right, Carly.
1: All right, perfect for Carly. And there is going to be room on the card for a message. Is there anything you'd like to say to Carly?
0: For the message, but just wanted to prove you do mean something to me. Reese.
2: 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It's a thing we do called War of the Roses, and Jamie's been listening in.
3: Yeah.
0: Jamie? What the f***?
4: So I'm always the one who's cheating on you? Is that what's going on?
0: Is this what you're doing? Is this how you're spending your time?
4: Unbelievable.
0: Oh, my God. This is how you're spending your time while I'm at work?
4: You're not even at work. What do you mean work?
0: This is so small of you. This is so stupid.
4: Oh, this is small of me? You're always the one accusing me of cheating on you. And I'm the one who's always being trusting of you. And so now I have been completely true to you this whole time.
0: You're being trusting of me?
4: This whole time.
0: This is really trusting, Jamie. This is really showing a lot of trust.
4: You've really given me a lot of reasons to trust you, haven't you?
2: Yeah, Reese,
4: you told me you love me, and instead of sending me flowers, you send it to some...
2: Yeah, who's Carly?
0: Carly is someone, you know, she is someone I've worked with. And she like me? Yeah, a lot of women like me. I am putting women off the office all the time because of my dedication to you.
5: I don't even have
0: coffee with these women, but she's going through a hard time. And I just wanted to let her know that even though I can't talk with her because of my girlfriend, I want to let her know that.
4: You want to let her know that if I was out of the picture, you guys would be like rabbits. Well, you know what? That sounds like what you want. You want me out of the picture, right? Is this what you want? You want me out of the picture?
0: I hope you're happy.
4: Yes.
0: Is this what you want?
4: Yeah, and I'm glad that all your friends now know what a dog you are and what an awful boyfriend you are, and I hope that nobody dates you because they know what you are.
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0: Magic 92.5, Magic Mornings with Jagger and Fruity at 5:33. It's going to be hot today. Beaches at about 91. 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Deserts at 104. And a wee bit of humidity, I think.
1: A wee bit.
0: In the air. Extreme heat warning from 10 this morning until 8 p.m. on Friday. It's going to be a hot week. Right now, already 75. Hey, listen, we got some cool stuff on the way. We got tickets to Disneyland. Did I tell you yet that Return of the Mac by Mark Morrison is the Disney song of the day today?
1: You just did once.
0: Okay.
1: We'll do it again.
0: It's going to come up between 3 and 7 this afternoon. When you hear it, be caller 92. I will hook you up with tickets, two for you and a pair to share to Disneyland Resort. And then qualify for the Magic Key.
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0: All right, Christy, what's going on in the world? What's happening?
1: Well, you want to do traffic?
0: No, go ahead. No. What's going on?
1: Well, because we got Tori here.
0: Tori's always here. Go ahead.
1: All right. I don't know if you heard, but terrible, terrible plane crash that happened in Miami at Miami Airport. Amazon Prime cargo plane crashed.

0: into vehicles at Miami International over the weekend. You know, crashes were like the theme of the weekend. There were so many of them. And this one was really serious. It killed five people, injured several others. The plane overshot the runway, plowed across a nearby road, hitting vehicles and even trapping some drivers inside their cars. Investigators are looking into what caused the crash, and flights were halted for hours. Video show a couple people pulling some of the people out of the plane. It was serious situation.
1: It's weird. It's like it left the arena. It left the airport on the ground.
0: You know, and I watched a little bit of the NTBS press conference that they did, and they don't know what happened at this point, other than it overshot the runway by 5,000 feet, I think they said. And, you know, they could have had it bolter and go up and around and come again, but it didn't. So they're going to find out exactly what happened. They did get the black box out of it. So that was one crash. There was a fatal plane crash yesterday at Montgomery Gibbs Executive Airport. Two people died in that plane crash at Montgomery last night, actually. The San Diego Police Department said the crash was reported around 5:21 p.m. The fire rescue said more than 30 fire personnel were on the scene, knocking down a small plane fire on the runway. Two witnesses said that they heard a boom, and then they saw flames coming from a small Cessna plane. And they were working in a nearby hangar. They ran to try to get the people out, but once they got up, it was just enveloped in flames and smoke. They couldn't even get in to save anybody. It was just too much, but... you know, very, very, very sad situation. It's not known at this point if the plane was landing or if the plane was taking off or what caused it to explode. But sad situation. So there's this thing happening in the residents of Black Mountain Ranch are getting really irritated. I don't know if you heard about this, but there's a house that's having parties and takeover pool parties. So I think it was Sunday night. Neighbors described the scene as unlike anything they had experienced during previous gatherings at the home. There were hundreds of kids outside in the streets, just kind of a very large, loud scene. They believe the homeowner had previously rented out the home swimming pool through Swimply.
1: Oh, yeah.
0: Did you know there's a thing called Swimply?
1: I did know that.
0: It's an online platform that allows homeowners to rent out their pools by the hour. Neighbors say they had previously seen the property listed on the platform. However, Swimply told Fox 5 that Sunday night's gathering was not booked through this platform. So there was no Swimply reservation at this property the day of the incident. So figure how everybody got there. Maybe TikTok.
1: Yeah. What could go wrong?
0: The TikTok message went out.
1: Bring 100 kids to your pool in the backyard. It should be fine.
0: Needless to say, neighbors are pretty stressed about all these gatherings. The owner of the house had parties every weekend starting at the beginning of the year. Steady stream of people coming through there. So,
1: see, the kids aren't working that right. They've got a thing going, but you got to keep it on the down low.
0: Down low.
1: Yeah, now you messed up. Now people are coming. They're coming after you.
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1: We were much smarter as teens. Sneakier, apparently.
3: Exactly. We passed notes to each other.
1: Exactly.
0: And there was no social media to spread the word. It was word of mouth. Not even any cell phones to spread the word.
1: Well, that's pretty amazing.
0: It was word of mouth.
3: I don't know how we all met up and made it on time together. It's just amazing. Because you couldn't text, hey, running a little late.
1: No.
0: We were never late.
3: No. And we always met each other. We always found each other.
1: We're amazing people, apparently. All right, it's 5:38. Let's check the traffic. What's going on this morning, Tori?
3: If you're on the South 163, just before you get on the 5 connector, watch out for some pretty large debris in the right lane. North 5 is okay into downtown. North 805, still looking pretty nice. 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

0: ladies.
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0: in this morning into a extreme heat warning until Friday night at 8 p.m. Beaches today, you'll see temps go over 90. It'll be 91 at the beaches today. Let's just call it 92.5. inland at 101. The deserts at 104 today. Right now, it's already 75. It's going to be hot. Good news about today, even though it's hot, we start giving away tickets that could get you the magic key as we celebrate Halloween time at the Disneyland Resort.
1: Well, and if you don't know what the magic key is, it's an annual pass.
0: That's it.
1: It's an annual pass to Disneyland, and we have two of them that we're giving away starting today with the Song of the Day.
0: Return of the Mac by Mark Morrison. Let me say it again. Return of the Mac by Mark Morrison. Different song every day, but today, Return of the Mac by Mark Morrison. You will hear that song between 3 and 7 this afternoon, and when you do it, jump on the phone, hit this number, 888-537-1925. Caller 92, two for you and a pair to share tickets to the Disneyland Resort, and then you qualify for the Big Kahuna. That's the magic key, the annual pass. Doesn't get any bigger than that at Disneyland. All the details at magic925.com.
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0: Tori, how's traffic this morning? What's going on?
3: We're off to a pretty nice start out of our South Bay, North 5 and the 805. North 805 may be a little slow near the 94 if I'm being super picky. West 52 still looking pretty good on that summit. Our big problem right now is going to be our North County coastline. South on 5 just past Encinitas Boulevard. There's a big rig involved. Looks like there are a few lanes that are blocked, so it's already backing things up from Leucadia. 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From the Jagger and Christie Traffic Center, I'm Tori Pett.
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9: 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It came up Commodores, very, very close to commodes.
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0: Good morning.
1: Okay, big shot at $1,000 minute. Are you ready to play?
0: Let's do this.
2: All right, okay. Let's do this. All right, Christy's going to ask you 10 questions. You'll have 60 seconds to answer, and if you get them all right, we'll give you $1,000 in cash. Now, if Christy asks you a question, you think, oh, it's on the tip of my tongue, you can always say pass, save yourself a little time, and if there's time before the buzzer goes off, she'll come back and ask that question again, okay?
0: Alrighty, sounds good.
2: All right, here we go. For $1,000, your 60 seconds starts now.
1: Emanuela, which American city is Wall Street located?
0: New York.
1: Does the sun rise in the east or the west?
0: East. West.
1: Popular actress Gabrielle Union married which NBA player in 2014?
0: Ooh, I forgot his name. Pat.
1: What is the day before Christmas known as?
0: Christmas Eve.
1: Bootylicious has become an accepted word in the Oxford Dictionary thanks to a track of the same name by which artist?
0: Beyonce.
1: Ice cream mixed with soda is referred to as what?
0: Bubbly.
1: What is the main ingredient in hash browns?
0: Potato.
1: Donuts are traditionally sold in boxes containing how many pieces?
0: Six.
1: According to legend, vampires are exceptionally vulnerable to which vegetable?
0: Garlic.
1: Snow White was befriended and lived with how many dwarves?
0: Seven.
2: All right, buzzer went off. Let's see. Got that one right? All right, you passed on one. But what we're going to do is give you $10 everyone you got right, and you made some pretty good money today. You got yourself $30, $40, $50, $60, $70.
0: Yay!
2: Yay! $70.
0: Wow. Not bad.
2: That was pretty good. You did pretty good on that one. The one you got wrong was Bootylicious became an accepted word in the Oxford Dictionary because of Destiny's Child. Did we give her that one or no?
1: No.
2: No?
1: No, but we did give you Does the Sun Rise in the East or West? Because you originally said
2: East. You had it right first.
1: Yeah. And then
2: you had it right.
1: You had it right first, and then you changed your answer. So we're going to go with the first answer you gave us, which was East, which is correct.
2: But listen, you got $70. We're going to throw in a Jagger and Christy chip clip. That was a great game. You hang on, okay?
0: Thank you very much.
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2: 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I'm not really sure what we gave her and didn't give her.
4: It's after a long weekend, but come on.
2: Exactly.
5: Just a little confusing.
2: Our brains are a little mush. All right, listen, we'll do it again next hour at 7:05. 10 questions, 60 seconds. If you get them all right, we'll give you $1,000. 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Christy's Celebrity Smack coming up in less than 10 minutes. What's going on in Smackville?
1: Well, the kids keep coming for Ciara and Russell Wilson.
2: Uh-oh.
1: I'll tell you what number is on the way next in Smack.
2: All right, why do football players have complete teams all the time with kids? All right, 6:10, let's check in traffic. What's going on this morning, Tori?
4: This is a huge problem. Our North County coastline, southbound 5, just past Encinitas Boulevard, all lanes are shut down except for the carpool lane. This is a truck that was carrying 40,000 pounds of ice cream, and it landed on its side. Looks like the driver is okay, so that is good news, but this is going to be there for a while. So all those right lanes are closed. The only lane open for you is the carpool lane, South 5 Encinitas Boulevard, and it is just absolutely stopped out of La Costa. Our South Bay freeways still looking okay. North 5 and the 805. 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From the Jagger Christie Traffic Center, I'm Tori Peck.
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0: She's expecting baby number 5 with Russell Wilson. She shared the baby news with a cute video. She's pinning a baby onesie to a clothing line in her backyard.
1: Oh, there you go.
0: Sporting her little bump in a little white tank with her hair in rollers. No word yet on the baby's name or gender. So far, the Wilson clan consists of Future,
1: okay.
0: Sienna,
1: got it.
0: Wynn,
1: mm-hmm.
0: Amora,
1: wow.
0: And baby 5.
1: Here we go.
0: So, yeah, you're right. They are having a little starting lineup.
1: Yeah, Brett Favre's the same way. Brett Favre had like 17 kids.
0: No, Brett Favre had 2 daughters.
1: Oh, just 2, okay.
0: He has 2 daughters, but there are others who have many.
1: Yeah, he's adding to it.
0: Britney Spears' life is headed to the big screen. We talked about this when it was announced, and now the guessing game is underway over who will play her.
1: Mm.
0: The movie will be based on Britney's best-selling memoir, The Woman and Me, with Wicked director John M. Chu directing, the New Girl creator Liz Merriweather writing the screenplay. So among the actresses showing up in the early betting odds...
1: Okay, this is interesting because I was just going to say, who would it be?
0: Millie Bobby Brown.
1: Oh.
0: Florence Pugh.
1: Hmm.
0: Emma Roberts. Brown has openly said playing Britney would be a dream role, while Roberts says it's her true dream and admits she once locked herself in her room until she memorized every word of Britney's In the Zone album.
1: Okay.
0: There have also been unconfirmed reports that Britney favors Florence Pugh, but no one has been officially cast. The project's still in early stages of development, but, you know, Sydney Sweeney's name is being...
1: That's what I was going to say.
0: ...tossed around in there, as is... I can't think of her name right now.
1: I think it's got to be a pretty good actress, because...
0: Well, you know, Sydney Sweeney's a pretty good actress.
1: Yeah, she would be good.
0: Ariana Grande's name's been tossed in
1: the
0: pile.
1: She could sing. She could do the singing.
0: Yeah, she could do the singing, and she's a good actress. So, I don't know. We'll see what happens there, but I'm sure there'll be an announcement soon. They're in talks with someone. It was happy birthday to Beyonce on September 4th, and she gave herself a birthday present.
1: What did she get?
0: Well, to ring in her 45th birthday, Beyonce donated $2 million to the Studio Museum in Harlem to ring in her 45th.
1: Wow, that's a great idea.
0: Yeah. I think that it is a great idea. It's your birthday, and, you know, she's sitting on a pile of cash. I would feel like it would be meaningful to give back, and she did.
1: If he had that kind of money, it would almost be fun to sit around and think, okay, what are some of the things that I could help out?
0: Yeah, and she told the press she wanted to give back because she's been introduced to some of her favorite young and upcoming artists through exhibits at the museum. So, happy birthday. Well, it's belated now, but happy birthday, Beyonce.
1: All right, and of course, when was that birthday? On the 4th?
0: On the 4th.
1: If it was your birthday on the 4th, happy birthday.

0: 92.5 Metro Mornings with Jagger Christie at 626. Speaking of crazy, listen to this. It's going to be hot today. Beaches at about 91. Inland's going to be about 101. Already 74. Stand by. Hold on a minute. Hang on. 74. Hey, listen, did I tell you we have tickets to give away to the Disneyland Resort? And it's a 2 for Tuesday.
1: It is. That means that not only is our dub going to draw the very first winner this afternoon between 3 and 7 p.m. But, on Magic 92.5, but if you sign up for the Magic app, it's a free download in your app store, and you can sign up for the Disney passes there. He will also choose someone off the app who signed up off the app.
0: Two ways to win every Tuesday. And, of course, the Disney Song of the Day is Return of the Mac by Mark Morrison. That's going to be between 3 and 7. And now you can also sign up on the website today.
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0: 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All right, 627, checking that traffic. What's it looking like, Tori?
3: A huge problem on our North County coastline. Sig alert has been issued for South on 5 at Encinitas Boulevard. The only lane that is open is the carpool lane. All those other right lanes are completely shut down. This is a big rig that landed on its side fully loaded. It is filled with ice cream, which makes me very sad for this hot day. For that, but that South on 5 is crawling out of La Costa. Only the carpool lane open if you're in that backup. North 5 starting to slow a little bit past the 54 in National City, and North 805 a little slower in National City up to the 94. 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From the Jagger and Christie Traffic Center, I'm Tori Peck.
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9: At the Chamber of Deputies, we approved reforms to protect copyright against the advance of artificial intelligence. 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Also, clear rules are established to prevent the supplementation of voices and images using AI. Chamber of Deputies, 66th Legislature, Sovereignty and Social Justice.

0: 92.5. Magic Mornings with Jagger Christie at 6:35. Hang on. I mean, it's going to be hot today. Looks like it's going to be about 91 at the beaches today. Can you believe that? 101 inland today, and deserts at 104. 75 right now already.
1: It's pretty much all week long.
0: We get the it's a heat warning until 8 p.m. on Friday. That's all week. Hang in there. All right, War of the Roses coming up in less than 10 minutes. I always have to be careful of the youngins listening. So let me see if there's any way I can tell you what this is going to be about before we hear it. Whitney and Austin have been married for 11 years now. But now Whitney's questioning Austin's fidelity after she recently found something under their bed that if you don't have any kids, you've been married for 11 years, you probably don't need. But she found one under the bed, doesn't know who it belongs to. Austin has been caught cheating on Whitney before, so she's worried it might be happening again. She hasn't confronted him about it yet, hoping to see who he sends the roses to.
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3: Wow, well, let's go. He's a repeat offender.
0: Repeat offender, exactly.
3: Let's go.
0: Three strikes and you're out. All right, 6:36. Let's check your traffic. What's going on this morning, Tori?
4: Wow, this is a nightmare for the South 5 North County coastline, South 5 at Encinitas Boulevard. Sigler issued a big rig on its side. All lanes are shut down except for the carpool lane. That's the only lane open, and it is just crawling from Poinsettia behind it. So really rough. And as we get more into the morning commute, it's going to get tougher. Right now, El Camino Real looks great. So if you can take that instead. North 5 is getting a little bit slower now out of our South Bay, kind of off and on H to Main. North 805 also kind of off and on Bonita to the 15. 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From the Jagger and Christie Traffic Center, I'm Tori Peck.
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8: 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It came up Commodores, very, very close to commodes.
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13: 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We deliver results through honesty. Claudia Scheinbaum, Second Report, Government of Mexico.
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13: 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It's called 10 Questions About Money, Kids Edition. Is this the one?
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15: 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Avenida Cinco de Mayo, number 2, Historic Center, Mexico City.
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0: 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Let us know what's going on. We'll try to get to the bottom of it. Whitney is on the phone this morning. Good morning, Whitney.
1: Good morning.
2: Okay, so Whitney, tell me about what's going on with you and your husband, right? You guys have been married for, what, 11 years?
1: Yeah.
2: Wow. Oh, my goodness.
1: Believe it or not.
0: Whoa.
2: Yeah. You and Austin. Okay, so what brings you to War of the Roses? Are you thinking he's cheating after 11 years?
1: I think he might be. I found a condom wrapper in our bedroom.
2: In your bedroom?
1: Well, it was...
2: That's kind of careless.
1: Under the bed. Okay. It was under the bed.
2: Because nobody will see it there.
0: Right.
1: Well... And, we don't use condoms, so...
0: Oh, gosh. Okay, so...
1: We don't want to have kids, and I had my tubes tied, so...
0: Okay,
1: you know.
0: So, all right.
2: So you don't need to use condoms.
1: We don't need to use condoms. So if we're not using the condom, then where is it from?
2: That's right. A good question.
0: How did it get there?
1: Yeah.
0: All right, well, hang on. If you want me to, are you sure you want me to call Austin?
1: I've thought about this a lot. I'm almost afraid for you two, but I need to know this.
0: Okay, well, here's what we'll do. We'll call up Austin. Now, here's how it works. He won't know that you're listening in. We'll offer him a dozen very romantic roses he can send to anybody that he wants, and we'll just see what happens here. Hopefully he'll send them to Whitney, and it's all going to be good and a misunderstanding.
1: Right.
0: And maybe a big wind blew and it came through the door.
1: Right.
0: All right, let's get him on the line and see what happens here.
3: Hello?
4: Hi, good morning. I'm looking for Austin.
3: Yeah, speaking.
4: Well, hey, Austin. My name is Rally, and I'm calling from a brand new flower shop we just opened up here in National City called Sweet Stems. And I actually wanted to offer you a free dozen red romantic roses that you can send to anybody you'd like in San Diego as part of a new promotion we're running right now.
3: Oh, so with the... Like a delivery thing?
4: Yeah, exactly. We deliver the flowers to whoever you'd like, and in return, we just ask that you help spread the word about our flower shop.
3: Well, so they'll know who it's from?
4: Yes, they'll see that it's from you, and I've got some room on a card for a message that you can send as well.
3: Oh, that sounds pretty great.
4: Well, yeah, if you want to start, just tell me who I should send the roses to.
3: They won't go, like, in my credit card information or anything, eh?
4: No, I don't need a credit card or any payment info from you.
3: I want to send them to a girl named Beth.
4: Okay, got it. And what do you want to say for that message on the card?
3: Let's say, last weekend was amazing. And
0: All right, Austin, it's Jagger, what? Christy, and Magic 92.5.
1: Oh,
0: it's a thing we do called War of the Roses, and...
3: What?
0: That's Whitney heard the whole thing. She's on the other
1: line. Oh, my God. I can't believe you're doing this to me again.
3: Wait, what? Whitney?
1: Oh, my God.
3: What is this? Look, what,
1: you promised me you would never do this again.
3: Whitney, look,
1: you promised me you would never do this again. And you're cheating on me again.
3: Look, Whitney, it's all a misunderstanding, okay? It was just one.
1: What's a misunderstanding? What about a misunderstanding?
3: It was a one-time thing. It just kind of happened. Look.
1: It just kind of happened again, you mean?
3: Well,
1: I'm such an idiot. No,
0: Austin, do you? Here's what I don't get. What, do you forget that you're married momentarily?
1: Oh my God!
3: First off, we've had several breaks throughout our marriage. Okay, we've had some rough patches, and like sometimes like things have just occurred that are just not alert.
1: Oh, so it's okay. It just occurred, so it's okay. It's okay, right? It's all right.
3: I've been lonely. I've been lonely for a long time.
1: Oh my God!
3: You go into these moods where I can't do anything right, and it just seems like you had to leave town to go to your mom's house for a week and just left me.
1: Sound like idiot. Just shut up. Shut up. This is the last time that I am putting up with this. I cannot stand this anymore. I am done. I want you out. I want you out. Just leave.
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1: Good morning, Jennifer.
2: Good morning.
1: Welcome. Now, I hear you have a little side note about us.
2: Yes, for your wedding, we filled your wedding, your limousine with balloons.
1: Oh! That was you!
3: Man, I haven't thought about that in 21 years. That's awesome.
2: Oh, well, that was so long, huh?
1: Yeah.
2: Well, by the time we were done blowing them up.
3: Oh, that's awesome.
1: Thank you.
3: Well, you want to win some money?
2: Okay.
3: Let's do this.
2: I want to win some money.
3: All right, Christy's going to ask you 10 questions. You'll have 60 seconds to answer. If you get them all right, we'll give you $1,000. Now, if Christy asks you a question, you think, oh, it's on the tip of my tongue, you can always say pass, save yourself a little time. And if there's time before the buzzer goes off, she will come back and ask that one again. Okay, Jennifer?
2: Right.
3: Okay, here we go. For $1,000, your 60 seconds starts now.
1: Jennifer, actor Arnold Schwarzenegger was once governor of which American state?
2: California.
1: Supervillain, the Joker, is the archenemy of which superhero?
2: Batman.
1: A decade is made up of how many years?
2: 10.
1: Which chart-topping songstress lent her voice to Smurfette in 2011's The Smurfs movie?
2: Oh, God. Lady Gaga?
1: What is the capital city of the U.S. state of Hawaii?
2: Honolulu.
1: What is the biggest size bed called?
2: California King.
1: What plant eases the pain from a sunburn?
2: Aloe vera.
1: In which U.S. state would you find Mount Rushmore?
2: Oh, my God. Nevada.
1: In the movie The Wizard of Oz, what did the scarecrow want from the wizard?
2: A heart.
1: How many holes are there in a full round of golf?
2: 18.
1: Dude, you're done.
3: Okay, that's it. You got them all. Wow, she didn't pass on any. All right, how do you think you did, Jennifer?
2: Well, you're not making me answer anything okay. else.
3: No, that's it.
1: No, that was 10.
3: No, that was it.
1: That
3: you
1: was
3: got 10 them
1: questions.
3: No, you got them all. You got them all.
2: Oh, my God.
3: How do you think you did? You think I got them all right?
2: Well, you didn't ask me any questions over, so I had to, right?
3: Yeah. All right, well, let's see. Let's see if you got them all right. If you entered them all correctly, you get $1,000 in cash. Here we go. You got one right, two right, three right, four right, five right, six right, seven right, $70, Jennifer!
2: Oh, okay. What did I screw up on?
3: Katy Perry
1: was the Smurfette.
3: Yeah. Lady Gaga was a good guess, though. And it's actually...
2: And Mount Rushmore, I totally blew that.
3: South,
2: I was like, oh, my
3: South,
2: God.
3: It's South
2: Everybody's
3: Dakota.
2: Everybody's going to hate me.
3: South
1: Everybody
3: Dakota.
1: Thinks it's Nevada. It's South Dakota.
3: South Dakota. And in The Wizard of Oz, the scarecrow wanted a brain.
1: The lion wanted a heart.
2: Yeah. Oh, that's funny. My kid. Oh, my God. Oh, that's so funny. I can't believe I screwed that one up.
3: Well, listen,
2: I
3: Jennifer,
2: brain.
3: You got $70. We're going to throw
1: Good
3: in a Jagger and Christy chip clip. That was a great game. You hang on, okay?
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3: I think for a brief moment, Jennifer thought the game played like this. We ask you the question until you answer it correctly. That's not really how it works. You just answer it.
4: Yeah, okay.
3: Hey, we'll do it again next hour, though, at 8:10. 10 questions, 60 seconds. You get them all right. We'll give you $1,000. How about that? Do it. Jennifer did sign up right now. At magic925.com. 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What's going on, Tori?
4: It is rough on the South 5 North County at Encinitas Boulevard. Only the carpool lane is open for you. Those right four lanes are completely shut down. That's a big rig that landed on its side, so it is just crawling from Palomar Airport Road, just one car at a time. I'm so sorry. North 5, a little bit slow out of our South Bay. H to Main, little bit by the 15. North 805 also kind of off and on from H to the 15 and then a bit into Mission Valley. 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From the Jagger and Christy Traffic Center, I'm Tori Peck.
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6: I mean, the people that have influenced me are people like Charlie Wilson, Ron Isley, you know, the OJs. 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

0: 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Christy, looks like a pretty nice day today if you like heat, because, man, it's going to get hot. We have an extreme heat warning. It starts at 10 this morning and goes all the way till Friday at 8 p.m. So this week, rest of this week's going to be hot. 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
0: Yeah, warming up, that's for sure. Hey, this is going to be fun. Coming up at 9:10, your chance to win. You know, Halloween is just around the corner. We got tickets, a pair of tickets to a haunted trail at Balboa Park. Thing opens up September 25th, goes through the 1st of November, and we got your chance to win tickets at 9:10. Hang on.
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0: All right, let's check on your traffic. What's going on this morning, Tori?
3: Got really rough on the southbound 5 at Encinitas Boulevard. Only one lane open. It's the carpool lane. The other right four are shut down with a big rig that's on its side, so it is just at a crawl from Cannon Road. Looking at El Camino Real, it is definitely getting much busier, especially the stretch into La Costa and then a little behind Encinitas Boulevard, but it may help you out. North 5, heavy stuff out of our South Bay from L. Pretty solid up to the 15 and then off and on to downtown. North 805, little backup around Olympic Parkway, and then before H, just about solid to Mission Valley. And it's getting heavier on the West 52 out of Santee to the top of the summit. Sleep falling short? 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
7: 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And I was like, that's my inspiration. And then she came back. She left for like 30 minutes. And she came back and she said, Daddy, but I love you and I love you for all my life. 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
10: 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Claudia Sheinbaum, Second Report, Government of Mexico.
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0: Magic 92.5, Magic Mornings with Jagger. Christy, it's 7:34. Man, it's going to be a hot day today. I am not kidding.
1: Can feel it. I feel it in the air already.
0: I thought it was hot last week. Looks like it's going to be 92.5 at the beaches today. 101 inland. That's incredible. And the desert's at 104. We have a heat warning until Friday at 8 p.m. It starts this morning at 10. So it's on the way. Right now, already 76. It's sticky. That's the problem.
1: Got humidity along with it. Along with this heat.
0: Stand by. War of the Roses coming up in less than 10 minutes. Strange story. Whitney and Austin married for 11 years. Whitney's questioning Austin's fidelity.
1: Mm-hmm.
0: Because she found a little something under the bed. It's just the oddest thing. Something that they don't really need. They haven't used. Apparently. Anyway. We'll let them explain it. We'll find out what's going on with these two, and we'll see who gets the roses coming up at 7:45. Hang on.
2: 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Traffic.
0: Black is right. All right. Hey, there were free slushies on the 5 South earlier today.
1: What's going on?
0: Is ice cream still there?
3: This is just awful. So South 5 at Encinitas Boulevard, only the carpool lane is open. Yeah, those right four lanes are shut down. A big rig that was fully loaded with ice cream on this hot day.
0: Bring your own cone.
3: I know, right? So, yeah, those four right lanes shut down. Looks like they got the driver out okay. Big Rig is just laying there on its side. So it's going to be a while before they get that up and righted. Unfortunately for your commute, it is just a crawl with only that carpool lane open. It's from Cannon. I'm looking at El Camino Real now. Ugh. It is getting busier, but maybe better for you than that. South on 5. At North 5, mile of cars crash blocking the left lane. So it's heavy now from L into downtown. North 805 just as busy, Telegraph Canyon into Mission Valley. So here goes our westbound freeways. 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From the Jagger and Christie Traffic Center, I'm Tori Peck.
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2: I formed Parliament because I couldn't play baseball. 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But I formed Parliament, and everybody else in the school had groups and around it. 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So groups like that. And I formed Parliament, and we sang. And it was reinforced when the first time I heard Smokey and the Miracles, Shop Around, and on those songs, and Motown showed up, I was finished with it. I knew that was all I was going to do. But I knew it in grade school, that's what I was going to do.
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1: It's War of the Roses. You can get on the website at magic925.com. Let us know what's going on. We'll try to get to the bottom of it. Whitney is on the phone this morning. Good morning, Whitney.
2: Good morning.
3: Okay, so Whitney, tell me about what's going on with you and your husband, right? You guys have been married for, what, 11 years?
2: Oh, yeah.
3: Wow. Oh, my goodness.
2: Believe it or not.
1: Whoa.
3: Yeah. You and Austin. Okay, so what brings you to War of the Roses? Are you thinking he's cheating after 11 years?
2: I think he might be. I found a condom wrapper in our bedroom.
3: In your bedroom?
2: Well, it was...
3: That's kind of careless.
2: It was under the bed. Okay. It was under the bed.
3: Because nobody will see it there.
1: Right.
2: Well, and, we don't use condoms, so...
1: Oh, gosh. Okay, so...
2: We don't want to have kids, and I had my tubes tied, so...
1: Okay,
2: you know.
1: So, all right.
3: So you don't need to use condoms.
2: We don't need to use condoms. So if we're not using the condom, then where is it from?
3: That's a good question.
1: How did it get there?
2: Yeah.
1: All right, well, hang on. If you want me to, are you sure you want me to call Austin?
2: I've thought about this a lot. I'm almost afraid for you two, but I need to know this.
1: Okay, well, here's what we'll do. We'll call up Austin. Now, here's how it works. He won't know that you're listening in. We'll offer him a dozen very romantic roses he can send to anybody that he wants, and we'll just see what happens here. Hang on. Hopefully, he'll send him to Whitney, and it's all going to be good and misunderstanding.
2: Right.
1: And maybe a big wind blew and it came through the door.
2: Right.
1: All right, let's get him on the line and see what happens here.
4: Hello?
5: Hi, good morning. I'm looking for Austin.
4: Yeah, speaking.
5: Well, hey, Austin. My name is Raleigh, and I'm calling from a brand new flower shop that just opened up here in National City called Sweet Stems. And I actually wanted to offer you a free dozen red romantic roses that you can send to anybody you'd like in San Diego as part of a new promotion we're running right now.
4: So with the... Like a delivery thing?
5: Yeah, exactly. We deliver the flowers to whoever you'd like, and in return, we just ask that you help spread the word about our flower shop.
4: Well, so they'll know who it's from?
5: Yes, they'll see that it's from you, and I've got some room on a card for a message that you can send as well.
4: Oh, that sounds pretty great.
5: Well, yeah, if you want to start, just tell me who I should send the roses to.
4: So it won't go, like, in my credit card information or anything, eh?
5: No, I don't need a credit card or any payment info from you.
4: I want to send them to a girl named Beth.
5: Okay, got it. And what do you want to say for that message on the card?
4: Let's say, last weekend was amazing. Anyway.
1: All right, Austin, it's Jagger, what? Christy, and Magic 92.5. There's a thing we do called War of the Roses, and...
4: What?
1: That's Whitney heard the whole thing. She's on the other line.
2: Oh, my God. I can't believe you're doing this to me again.
4: Wait, what? Whitney?
2: Oh, my God.
4: What is this? Look, what,
2: you promised me you would never do this again.
4: Whitney, look,
2: you promised me you would never do this again. And you're cheating on me again.
4: Look, Whitney, it's all a misunderstanding, okay? It was just one.
2: What's a misunderstanding? What am
4: one,
2: I misunderstanding?
4: It was a one-time thing. It just kind of happened. Look.
2: It just kind of happened again, you mean?
4: Well,
2: I am such a idiot.
4: No,
1: Austin, do you? I don't get. See, here's what I don't get. What, do you forget that you're married momentarily?
2: Oh my God!
4: First off, we've had several breaks throughout our marriage. Okay, we've had some rough patches, and like sometimes like things have just occurred that are just not.
2: Oh, so it's okay. It just occurred, so it's okay. It's okay, right? It's all right.
4: I've been lonely. I've been lonely for a long time.
2: Oh my God!
4: You go into these moods where I can't do anything right, and it just seems like you had to leave town to go to your mom's house for a week for like and just left me.
2: Sound like a idiot. Just shut up. Shut up. This is the last time that I am putting up with this. I cannot stand this anymore. I am done. I want you out. I want you out. Just leave.
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0: Good morning, Sam.
1: Good morning.
0: Okay, you ready for $1,000 Minute?
1: I'm ready.
0: All right. Okay, good.
2: Here's how it works.
0: Nice and confident.
2: Christy's going to ask you 10 questions. You'll have 60 seconds to answer. If you get them all right, we'll give you $1,000 in cash. Now, if Christy asks you a question, you think, oh, it's on the tip of my tongue, you can always say pass. Save yourself a little time, and if there's time before that buzzer goes off, she will come back and ask that question again. Okay, Sam?
1: Yes.
2: All right, here we go. For $1,000, your 60 seconds starts now.
0: Sam, which legendary actress played the role of Mrs. Gump?
1: Pass.
0: The dingo is a free-range dog found mainly in which country?
1: Australia.
0: Who painted the ceiling of the Sistine Chapel?
1: Leonardo.
0: Oncology focuses on what disease?
1: Oncology?
0: Mm-hmm.
1: The eyes.
0: Which actress is the voice of Dory from Finding Nemo and Finding Dory?
1: Pass.
0: What fictional planet is the superhero Superman from?
1: Krypton.
0: What is an infant whale called?
1: Cat.
0: What is the regulation height for a basketball hoop?
1: 8 feet.
0: What is sushi traditionally wrapped in?
1: Cat.
0: What Alice in Wonderland character shouted, off with his head?
1: The queen.
2: All right, buzzer went off. Let's see here. You passed on a couple, but we're going to give you $10 for when you got right, Sam, and you made money today. You got yourself $30.
1: Awesome.
0: Wait, no, we're not done yet.
2: $40. You got $40, Sam.
1: Awesome. Thank you.
2: Michelangelo painted the Sistine Chapel.
0: Yeah.
2: And oncology focuses on what disease? That's cancer.
1: Oh.
2: The basketball hoop is actually 10 feet tall.
0: Yeah. And you remember Sally Field? She was Forrest Gump's mother.
2: Sally Field. Yeah, I don't even know
1: so
2: if I remember.
1: I'm so bad with movies.
0: I am too. Well, listen, I'm with you on that.
2: Sam, you got $40. We're going to throw in a Jagger and Christy chip clip. That was a great game. You hang on, okay?
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2: All right, we'll fire it up again tomorrow. 705, 805, 10 questions, 60 seconds. You get them all right, we'll give you $1,000. Do what Sam did. You can sign up right now at magic925.com. All right, checking on your standby. Look at that. We're going to need a couple of guys at Miramar. Miramar is listening today.
0: I bet it's smoking at Miramar.
2: Ooh, I bet it's hot on that tarmac. All right, let's check on your traffic. It's 8:07. What's going on, Tori?
4: Yeah, it is just rough. A huge problem on the South 5 at Encinitas Boulevard. Only the carpool lane is open for you. The right four lanes are shut down. A big rig landed on its side, so it is crawling from Carlsbad Village. Looks like some people are heading over to the 15 because East 78 is slow from Vista all the way to the 15. South 15 from Deer Springs, you're just kind of in and out of traffic to Via Rancho. So maybe that will help you out. El Camino Real is kind of becoming a mess now. North 805 got hit with a crash at the 54. That's clearing out of lanes, but it's slow before H into Mission Valley. North 5 just as busy before H into downtown. West 94 is feeling that from College. 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From the Jagger and Christy Traffic Center, I'm Tori Peck.
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0: 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Magic Mornings for Jagger. Christy, we just started a GoFundMe. We just turned our air conditioner on. So you can hopefully need some extra money later on in the month. 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Inland 101. Deserts at 104 today. And right now it's already 78.
1: I just don't remember this.
0: 8:25 in the morning.
1: And it's heat, hot, hot.
0: Yeah. And I think it's
1: in San Diego.
0: I think it's the humidity that we're not used to. We don't normally get that. And normally when it's 78,
1: yeah, but
0: it's
1: 20 okay. years ago, it never got to 100.
0: No, it's true. Not well, maybe 4th of July, but
1: yeah.
0: That's about it. Hey, listen, happier stuff on the way. We got tickets to Disneyland, two for you and a pair to share.
1: The winning starts today.
0: Today. Mm-hmm. You're listening to the magic song, which is Return of the Mac, Mark Morrison.
1: You will hear that between 3 and 7 this afternoon with R-Dub, and all you have to do is speak caller 92. We got those four tickets to Disneyland Resort for you. Then,
0: yeah, what happens when you win those,
1: Christy? You're qualified to win the grand prize, which is those Magic Key annual passes to Disneyland. Two of those.
0: Haven't we all just sat and daydreamed about having an annual pass at Disneyland Resorts?
1: The list is long on what you get with that. I mean, there's, first of all, park admission, and, you know, there's just like producer Mike was saying, there's just a couple blackout dates over the holidays.
0: Hardly any.
2: Yeah, it's only 2 weeks in December, and that's it.
0: That's
2: yeah.
0: it. So crazy. You got 50 weeks you can go.
1: And then you get 15% off select dining locations at Disneyland Resort. 20% off select merchandise, perfect for picking up souvenirs, apparel, gifts, things like that.
0: Mickey ears.
1: And the Lightning Line savings, which everybody loves.
0: Oh, my goodness. It is the it's the big kahuna. It's the magic key, the annual pass to Disneyland Resort. That's the grand prize. Oh! Did we mention there's two ways to win today?
1: Yes, it's two for Tuesday. So each Tuesday, if you sign up on our Magic app, it's a free app, free download in your app store. There's a spot there. Once you download it, you can click on sign up to win the Disney tickets. And Dub will pick out a winner from the app today and then an on-air winner.
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3: Traffic.
0: All right, 8:27. We've had some trouble on the roads today. How's it looking this morning, Tori?
4: Yeah, it's just a really rough start to your short work week. Southbound 5 at Encinitas Boulevard, that's the big deal. Only the carpool lane is open. The right four lanes are shut down. We started early this morning. Big Rig landed on its side, so it's crawling out of Carlsbad. So it looks like everyone's trying to get to the 15. So East 78 is almost Oceanside to the 15. And South 15 is now getting busier before Deer Springs a bit. It is kind of off and on to Lake Hodges. I'm so sorry. What a tough commute. West 94 at College. A new crash in the left lane, so it's heavy out of Lemon Grove. Also slow between the 805 and 5. North 805, very busy this morning before H into Mission Valley. North 5, just as tough, almost L into downtown. 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From the Jagger and Christie Traffic Center, I'm Tori Peck.
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7: In the Chamber of Deputies, we've advanced to protect our democracy from the possible intervention of organized crime. With the reform to the General Law of Electoral Institutions and Procedures, the creation of the Commission for the Verification of the Integrity of Candidacies was approved. This commission will be responsible for assessing the suitability of the profiles of those aspiring to an elected office. In this way, greater certainty and confidence will be provided to citizens in our democratic system. Chamber of Deputies, 66th Legislature, Sovereignty and Social Justice.
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0: 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The inland area is about 101 today. Yes, 101. Triple digits. Desert seemed cool today. 104. Right now, it is 79. Coming up at 9:10, it's your chance to win, and it's never too early to start talking about Halloween.
1: Nope, and it's going to be really, really fun. Oh, I got ants in here. There's two horrifying haunts at one location, Experiment Maze and the Haunted Trail. You might remember Experiment Maze from last year. It's quite scary.
0: It's creepy.
1: It opens this month, September 25th, all the way through November 1st. We've got some tickets to give away coming up at 9:10.
0: 9:10, your chance to win.
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0: All right, it's 8:38. Let's check on your traffic, which has been kind of a mess today. How's it looking this morning, Tori?
3: Just so rough. So we started early this morning with the closure of the South 5, all those right four lanes. Only the carpool lane is open for you. That's a big rig that landed on its side. It's going to be several hours before they get this out. So it is crawling from Carlsbad Village. Looks like some people are bailing out to take the South 15 instead. E78 is feeling that. It's almost slow Oceanside to the 15. And South 15 just past the 76. Now you're kind of in and out of traffic to Lake Hodges. It's not solid. Definitely lighter than the southbound 5. And this crash on the West 94 at College blocking the left lane, added to that backup from the 125. Slow between the 805 and 5. And oh, the North 805, very heavy just before H into Mission Valley. North 5 just as busy. H into downtown. North 805 also heavy for Kearney Mesa. El Nino is coming, San Diego. 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
6: All my life was written for my daughter. 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And she said, "Daddy, I'm sleepy. So I'm going to bed." And I was like, that's my inspiration. And then she came back. She left for like 30 minutes. And she came back and she said, "Daddy, but I love you and I love you for all my life." And that's when I came up with this.
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17: Here are the five most important pieces of good news regarding our economy. One, the minimum wage has risen and the rate of poverty level wages is at an all-time low. Two, unemployment is among the lowest in the world. Three, inflation and the cost of the basic food basket have gone down. Four, the peso is one of the strongest currencies in the world. Five, a record high in foreign direct investment. Oh, and there have been no sudden fuel price hikes. We deliver results through honesty. 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
0: It's War of the Roses. You can get on the website at magic925.com. Let us know what's going on. We'll try to get to the bottom of it. Whitney is on the phone this morning. Good morning, Whitney.
20: Good morning.
1: Okay, so Whitney, tell me about what's going on with you and your husband, right? You guys have been married for, what, 11 years?
20: Oh, yeah.
1: Wow. Oh, my goodness.
20: Believe it or not.
0: Whoa.
1: Yeah. You and Austin. Okay, so what brings you to War of the Roses? Are you thinking he's cheating after 11 years?
20: I think he might be. I found a condom wrapper in our bedroom.
1: In your bedroom?
20: Well, it was...
1: That's kind of careless.
20: Under the bed. Okay. It was under the bed.
1: Because nobody will see it there.
0: Right.
20: Well, and, we don't use condoms, so...
0: Oh, gosh. Okay, so...
20: We don't want to have kids, and I had my tubes tied, so...
0: All right.
1: So you don't need to use condoms.
20: We don't need to use condoms. So if we're not using the condom, then where is it from?
1: That's a good question.
0: How did it get there?
20: Yeah.
0: All right, well, hang on. If you want me to, are you sure you want me to call Austin?
20: I've thought about this a lot. I'm almost afraid for you two, but I need to know this.
0: Okay, well, here's what we'll do. We'll call up Austin. Now, here's how it works. He won't know that you're listening in. We'll offer him a dozen very romantic roses he can send to anybody that he wants, and we'll just see what happens here. Hopefully he'll send them to Whitney, and it's all going to be good and misunderstanding.
20: Right.
0: And maybe a big wind blew and it came through the door.
20: Right.
0: All right, let's get him on the line and see what happens here.
21: Hello?
22: Hi, good morning. I'm looking for Austin.
21: Yes, speaking.
22: Well, hey, Austin. My name is Rally, and I'm calling from a brand new flower shop that just opened up here in National City called Sweet Stems. And I actually wanted to offer you a free dozen red romantic roses that you can send to anybody you'd like in San Diego as part of a new promotion we're running right now.
21: Like a delivery thing?
22: Yeah, exactly. We deliver the flowers to whoever you'd like, and in return, we just ask that you help spread the word about our flower shop.
21: So they'll know who it's from?
22: Yes, they'll see that it's from you, and I've got some room on a card for a message that you can send as well.
21: Well, that sounds pretty great.
22: Well, yeah, if you want to start, just tell me who I should send the roses to.
21: So it won't go, like, in my credit card information or anything, eh?
22: No, I don't need a credit card or any payment info from you.
21: I want to send them to a girl named Beth.
22: Okay, got it. And what do you want to say for that message on the card?
21: Let's say last weekend was amazing.
0: All right, Austin. It's Jagger, what? Christy, and Magic 92.5. There's a thing we do called War of the Roses, and
21: what?
0: That's Whitney heard the whole thing. She's on the other line.
20: Oh, my God. I can't believe you're doing this to me again.
21: Wait, what? Whitney?
20: Oh, my God.
21: What?
20: You promised me you would never do this again.
21: Whitney,
20: You promised me you would never do this again. And you're cheating on me again.
21: Look, Whitney, it's all a misunderstanding, okay? It was just one.
20: What's a misunderstanding? What am I misunderstanding?
21: It was a one time thing. It just kind of happened. Look.
20: It just kind of happened again, you mean?
21: Well,
20: I'm such an idiot. I am such an idiot.
21: No, just,
0: Austin, do you, I don't, see, here's what I don't get. What, do you forget that you're married momentarily?
20: Oh, my God.
21: First off, we've had several breaks throughout this, throughout our marriage, okay? We've had some rough patches, and, like, sometimes, like, things have just occurred that are just not,
20: Oh, so it's okay. It just occurred, so it's okay. It's okay, right? It's all right.
21: I've been lonely. I've been lonely for a long time.
20: Oh my God!
21: You go into these moods where I can't do anything right, and it just seems like you had to leave town to go to your mom's house for a week for like and just left me.
20: Sound like a f-ing idiot. Just shut up.
21: Look,
20: shut up. This is the last time that I am putting up with this. I cannot stand this anymore. I am done. I want you out. I want you out. Just leave.
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0: regulators. 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

0: 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I got a phone call from Kearney Mesa. Said play something up-tempo. How about that? The Jacksons for you.
1: All right.
0: And then for our friends in Kearney Mesa, thank you for listening today. We really appreciate that.
1: That's a done deal.
0: Hey, it's almost, well, it's getting closer to Halloween. I'll put it that way.
1: Well, we want to talk about Halloween because two horrifying haunts are at one location again this year, the Experiment Maze and the Haunted Trail, and they're going to open the end of this month, September 25th, and wow, go all the way through November 1st.
0: That's cool.
1: So if you would like to go and have some early bird tickets, we've got a pair of tickets for caller number 9-888-537-1925.
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12: Here are the five most important pieces of good news regarding our economy. One, the minimum wage has risen and the rate of poverty level wages is at an all-time low. Two, unemployment is among the lowest in the world. Three, inflation and the cost of the basic food basket have gone down. Four, the peso is one of the strongest currencies in the world. Five, a record high in foreign direct investment. Oh, and there have been no sudden fuel price hikes. We deliver results through honesty. Claudia Sheinbaum, Second Report, Government of Mexico.
13: 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Traffic.
14: It's just been a really tough drive along the southbound 5 at Encinitas Boulevard. They have only the carpool lane open for you. The right four lanes are shut down. Big rig that landed on its side early this morning, so it is crawling out of Carlsbad. Some people are taking E78 to get to the South 15, and it's showing. E78 heavy, Vista to the 15, South 15 from the 76 now. It's kind of off and on to Lake Hodges. And North 805, not much of a break between the 54 and the 52. North 5, the tough stuff is H, up to a crash at the 15. They're just clearing out of that left lane. 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From the Jagger and Christie Traffic Center, I'm Tori Peck.
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0: chances. One magical Tuesday. It's Two for Tuesday. 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
1: 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Also, Jose Altuve. 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I say he's going to get more than a half a hit with Houston tonight. 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
4: 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And when we got to Motown, Motown decided that they wanted the name to be shorter, so it became Dazz for Dazzle, because we dazzle our people and when we're on stage.
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10: I am Karen Castrejon, national leader. At the Green Party, we achieved a legal reform to promote the creation of public veterinary clinics. In addition, we achieved the creation of the new General Law on Circular Economy, which will drive the recycling industry and ensure that all types of waste are utilized. These are green achievements so that soon we can truly see Mexico change. Green Party.
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2: A huge problem southbound 5 at Encinitas Boulevard. A big rig landed on its side. The right four lanes are shut down. Only the carpool lane open for you, so it's crawling from Carlsbad Village. E78 taking a hit now. Heavy Vista out to the 15 as some people are taking South 15 instead. So from the 76, it's kind of off and on to Lake Hodges.
12: North 5 at the 15. Looks like they just cleared this crash out of the left lane. Still very heavy from E, a little bit to downtown. North 805 slowing the 54 up to the 15 as well. A little bit through Kearney Mesa. 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
1: It's War of the Roses. 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We'll try to get to the truth, get to the bottom of what's going on. This morning we have Jamie on the line. Good morning, Jamie.
2: Hi, guys.
3: And so what's going on with you and Reese that brings you to War of the Roses?
2: He and I just fight all the time. It's just constant fighting. And one of us will be upset with the other. And then he'll start telling me, like, oh, well, you know, if I'm so bad, then why don't I just leave? You know, like, I could find a million other girls. Like, the ladies all love me. They're always flirting with me.
3: And I'm
2: like, what are you saying? Like, why are you saying this? And then he's also just, like, really, really possessive. If he thinks that I'm being, you know, like, unfair to him, he's like, well, I know that you're cheating on me. I know that you're always out flirting with other people, like, dancing and you know, God knows what else. And I just, like, he has no basis for saying this to me. So I just, like, there's a lot of weird stuff. I just want to know what's going on.
1: Yeah. All right. Well, here's what we can do, Jamie. We can get Reese on the line. And what we can do is offer him a dozen romantic roses that he can send to anybody that he wants. And we hope that he says, Jamie.

0: Reese.
1: How's it going, Reese? My name is Nick, and I work at a brand new flower shop that just opened up here in Mission Hills called Poppy Power. And the reason I'm giving you a call this morning is because we're currently running a free promotion where we'd like to offer you a dozen free romantic red roses.
0: Yeah, I'll take it.
1: All right, awesome. Basically, the only thing we ask from you is if you could just kind of spread the word about our flower shop. We are a new flower shop, so just want to get our name out there.
0: All right.
1: All right, perfect. Then let's go ahead and get started with the name of who you'd like to send these flowers to.
0: Right, Carly.
1: All right, perfect for Carly. And there is going to be room on the card for a message. Is there anything you'd like to say to Carly?
0: For the message, put just wanted to prove you do mean something to me. Reese.
2: Hey, Reese, it's Jagger and Christy at Magic 92.5. It's a thing we do called War of the Roses, and Jamie's been listening in.
3: Yeah.
0: Jamie? What the f***?
4: So I'm always the one who's cheating on you? Is that,
0: Oh my God.
4: Is that what's going on?
0: Is this what you're doing? Is this how you're spending your time?
4: This is unbelievable.
0: Oh my God. This is how you're spending your time while I'm at work?
4: You're not even at work. What do you mean work?
0: This is so small of you. This is so stupid.
4: Oh, this is small of me? You're always the one accusing me of cheating on you. And I'm the one who's always being trusting of you. And so now I have been completely true to you this whole time.
0: You're being trusting
4: this
0: of me?
4: This whole time.
0: This is really trusting, Jamie. This is really showing a lot of trust.
4: You've really given me a lot of reasons to trust you, haven't you?
2: Yeah, Reese,
4: you told me you love me, and instead of sending me flowers, you send it to some...
2: Yeah, who's Carly?
0: Carly is someone, you know, she is someone I've worked with. And she like me? Yeah, a lot of women like me. I am putting women off the office all the time because of my dedication to you.
5: I don't even
0: have coffee with these women, but she's going through a hard time. And I just wanted to let her know that even though I can't talk with her because of my girlfriend, I want to let her know that.
4: 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Well, you know what? That sounds like what you want. You want me out of the picture, right? Is this what you want?
0: You want me out of the picture? I hope you're happy.
4: Yes.
0: Is this what you want?
4: Yeah, and I'm glad that all your friends now know what a dog you are and what an awful boyfriend you are, and I hope that nobody dates you because they know what you are.
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0: It's Two for Tuesday. We're unlocking two chances to win today. 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
1: 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Did you go? I went. Had some dinner. Did some gaming. 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I saw the Commodores, the Spinners. 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Malo Tierra. Everything is always amazing there. 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September 12th, the R&B Brunch is coming. 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Let's have some fun. R&B Brunch this Saturday. And then soulful singer Trish Toledo. Trish Toledo, you heard her music on my Sunday show, on my Sunday X-Man Oldies show. 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
3: 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And, of course, after about 5 minutes of listening to the names like the Warriors or the Soulful Seven, you knew right then that we were going to have an argument. In fact, the group almost broke up bringing in the names, trying to decide on a name. So we decided to get a dictionary, and without any argument, stick our finger in the book, open the pages, and whatever the finger would fall on, that would be the name. It came up Commodores, very, very close to commodes.
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got to sing along. It's Magic 92.5, the beat of San Diego. Tickets to the Disneyland Resort Halloween time. I know you want to go. Here's the song of the day. Mark Morrison, Return of the Mac. That one right there. When you hear it, call us. 1-888-537-1925.

The X-Men hanging out with you today. How you feeling today? I know. How was your long weekend? Did you have a good one? I know you did. I know what's on your mind. You want tickets to the Disneyland Resort. I get it. Because I want you to go. We want to send you there. And then get a chance to win the Magic Key annual passes. All right? Got to say what's up to Louie checking in from Paradise Hills. PH! Paradise Hills checking in today. Thanks for listening.

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1: Hola, it's Javier the X-Fan. 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

San Diego Soul. Al Green had a great musical career, still doing his thing, but this by far is my favorite record from him. Let's Stay Together, Al Green, on Magic Night 2.5, Classic Soul.

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2: 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I love that. 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Who are the bands playing? Foo Fighters, part of the lineup. That's right. National Tribute Band playing the best of the Foo Fighters. No Duh, the world's number one tribute band to No Doubt, and Gwen Stefani. Temptation, a tribute to New Order. Oh, yes, New Order. They're going to have a beer garden where you could sip and socialize for 21 and overs. Artisan Village, Retro Arcade, which is where I'll probably be at most of the time, by the way, just so you know, because I love classic 80s games from back in the day. 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Dress the part. Come have fun this Saturday, Coda Vera in Chula Vista.
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8: 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I was scared to say anything else. And suddenly tears started rolling down her face, and she said, "My baby became a man today." So, and that's the day I started shaving. 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

Another hot day. Another hot day. When I wake up and I live in Yuma, Arizona. It's hot, isn't it? Yeah, you know it's hot. Come on. Crank up the AC. If you're at work, crank it up.

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3: 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You know what I mean? 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That's my barometer for whether or not it's good for the people. 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You know, that I can't use that barometer. That doesn't work with me.
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the ballpark. Can you believe that? 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
18: 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We are building new wind farms, geothermal plants, and solar parks, and bringing electricity to over 13,000 communities that never had it before. 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
19: In the Chamber of Deputies, we've advanced to protect our democracy from the possible intervention of organized crime. With the reform to the General Law of Electoral Institutions and Procedures, the creation of the Commission for the Verification of the Integrity of Candidacies was approved. This commission will be responsible for assessing the suitability of the profiles of those aspiring to an elected office. In this way, greater certainty and confidence will be provided to citizens in our democratic system. Chamber of Deputies, 66th Legislature, Sovereignty and Social Justice.
20: They betrayed us. 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Mexico has endured difficult times, but never as dark as under them, that is betraying all of its people. National Action Party.
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video. Ever seen that video? You gotta see that video. That's a really good video. Good song right there. Michael Jackson. All right, let's do this. Oh, wait, not yet. Tickets.

Still DRE, Dr. Dre, Snoop Dogg right there. All right, let's do this. Haunted Trail of Bubble Park. Is that promise? I know you want to go. Haunting season is upon us. I'm excited about the haunting season. Favorite time of the year. But let's get you in. 1-888-537-1925. 1-888-537-1925. Two horrifying haunts at one location. Are you ready? Tickets right now. 1-888-537-1925. Good luck.

0: this?
1: Ignacio.
0: Ignacio! Haunted Trail about Ballpark. 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
0: They got two horrifying haunts this year at one location, the Experiment Maze and the Haunted Trail.
1: Awesome.
0: September 25th through November 1st. Are you down? Can you go?
1: Yes, sir.
0: No chickens allowed.

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3: 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I was scared to speak. I was scared to say anything else. And suddenly tears started rolling down her face. And she said, my baby became a man today. So, and that's the day I started shaving. 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
14: In the Chamber of Deputies, we've advanced to protect our democracy from the possible intervention of organized crime. With the reform to the General Law of Electoral Institutions and Procedures, the creation of the Commission for the Verification of the Integrity of Candidacies was approved. This commission will be responsible for assessing the suitability of the profiles of those aspiring to an elected office. In this way, greater certainty and confidence will be provided to citizens in our democratic system. Chamber of Deputies, 66th Legislature, Sovereignty and Social Justice.
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17: 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I-N-E.
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0: Hey, it's Jagger and Christy. We got $1,000 in cash. We'd love to give it to you tomorrow morning.
1: Some people might not know the answer to this question, so I'll give you a heads up. 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
0: Hey, we'll give you the song of the day to get your Disneyland Resort tickets and your War of the Roses and the 45s all tomorrow morning right here on Magic.

0: I got 5 on it. I'm Magic Knight 2.5, the beat of San Diego. How you doing, Javier of the X-Men, on this hot caliente day? What's the thing to do today? Make a hot caldo. I don't know. I got to ask my mom about that. Ever since I was a kid, she would always make the hottest dish, and then I would enjoy it. I would never say no. Come on. She called me Gordo. There's a reason for that. All right. We got the 92-minute commercial-free music marathon on the way, and I got tickets to see Earth, Wind & Fire. They're going to be here in a couple weeks. I would love for you to go. All right. We're going to do some music trivia. I will tell you when to call in, and you got to give me 3 songs from Earth, Wind & Fire. All right. Well, we'll do that. Yeah, I need some Earth, Wind & Fire fans to enjoy Earth, Wind & Fire live in concert. 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
3: 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Man, I had so many names, but then I needed a name that best described who I was as a person. 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

time for tickets to see Earth, Wind & Fire. They're going to be here in San Diego in a couple weeks, and I got tickets for you. For those who are a big diehard Earth, Wind & Fire fans, if you could tell me the name of the song, this group did a collab with them. It was a big hit for them back in the disco era. If you can tell me the name of the song Earth, Wind & Fire did with this group, you win the tickets. Caller number 9, we'll start off with you. Good luck.

0: Who's this?
1: This is Frank. How you doing?
0: Frank, can you name the song that this group collabed with Earth, Wind & Fire? It was a big hit during the late 70s.
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0: 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Who's this?
1: This is Caitlin. Am I caller 9?
0: No, you're not caller number 9. You're actually caller number 15. People keep getting the wrong answer. So hopefully you got the right answer. If you could name the song, the group that I just played on the radio, if you could name, they did a collaboration with Earth, Wind, and Fire. Can you name that song? It was a big
1: Boogie.
0: Hit.
1: Boogie Wonderland?
0: That's it. You're going. Congratulations, Boogie Wonderland. You're going to go see Earth, Wind, and Fire.
1: Yes! Thank you so much.

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2: Cruising down the street in my 6-4. Jocking the freaks.

who wants to go to the Disneyland Resort? We got tickets Halloween time. Of course, two for Tuesday, so you could win right now. Online as well at magic925.com. But when you hear the song today, Mark Morrison's Return of the Mac, that is when you call. That's when you pick up the phone. You call us at 1-888-537-1925. 1-888-537-1925. You call us, you win, and then you get a chance of winning those magic keys, the annual passes. You can go year-round, every day if you want to. Almost every day. Yep.

Magic 92.5, the beat of San Diego. Right, time for the X-Men to say adios, saying goodbye for another way, another day, another time, another place. I leave you with peace, love, and happiness. So remember, always, God loves you. Keep the faith. Be strong. Talk to you tomorrow. Get ready to win your tickets to the Disneyland.

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I'm so nervous I'm shaking. Not gonna lie, I'm so nervous I'm shaking. Today's the day. Day number one, tickets to the Disneyland Resort. 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

0: Hi. Did you guys just play Mark Morrison, Return of the Mac?
1: We did not.
0: You did not. Okay, I thought I heard him.
1: You're hearing things. It's like seeing a mirage when you're in the desert, seeing an oasis, but it's not really there. But it's hearing things for your ear hole.
0: It is. Thank you.
1: But for your ears. Good luck.
0: Thanks, bye.

0: I just want to make sure this is the phone number to call when the song of the day comes on.
1: This is the R-Dub compliment hotline. It's the phone number to call to send me compliments.
0: Oh, okay. So it's not this one.
1: Yeah, no, it's this one. I'm just playing. But you still send me compliments. Like, do you like my shirt?
0: I love your shirt. And I hope I win the tickets because I love your shirt.
1: Have I lost a few pounds? Yeah.
0: Yes, like 10.
1: I don't look a day over 30.
0: No, not at all. You look forever 21.
1: You're doing so good. Those sweet little lies keep telling me them. This is the number to call. And for everybody else listening, the number is 888-537-1925. And please tell everybody today's song of the day, just in case they're just joining us.
0: Return of the Mac.
1: Yes, Mark Morrison, Return of the Mac. Guaranteed to play before 7 o'clock. And I wish you good luck. And you look amazing today also.
0: Thank you so much. Have a great day.

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We've never done this before. It's going to happen today before 7 o'clock. Mark Morrison, return of the Mac. And how about a little extra spending cash? Disneyland, buy the food. Tomorrow morning, 7:05 and 8:05, the return of $1,000 Minute with Jagger and Christy. Listen to Bruno Mars, and we'll talk to Jagger and Christy right after the song. They'll give you one of the questions from tomorrow's $1,000 Minute in advance. Next. Hey.

0: it's Jagger and Christy. We got $1,000 in cash. We'd love to give it to you tomorrow morning.
1: Some people might not know the answer to this question, so I'll give you a heads up. If you mix red and blue, what color do you get? Know that answer at 705 or 805 tomorrow morning and win cash in $1,000 Minute.
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1: Hello.
0: Hello.
1: Yeah, I'm calling for the tickets.
0: Okay, which tickets are you calling for?
1: The Disneyland tickets.
0: Excellent. Do you know today's song of the day?
1: Yes, I do.
0: Tell me what it is.
1: Today's song of the day is...
0: Come on, you got this. You got this. You got this. You got this. Oh, the student came to class unprepared. Ay, ay, ay. Okay, song of the day is... You're not listening if you don't know the song of the day. We've been saying it all day, and I really want you to win. Mark Morrison, Return of the Mac. That's the song of the day. When you hear it, caller 92, you've got four tickets. Halloween time, the Disneyland Resort, and you qualify for the grand prize, Magic Keys, those annual passes to Disneyland from Magic 92.5.
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5: 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I was scared to say anything else. And suddenly tears started rolling down her face. And she said, my baby became a man today. So, and that's the day I started shaving. 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
12: Got a crash in Mission Valley, South 163 at the 8th. The right lane is blocked. That's medics there, and it is stacked up out of Kearney Mesa, solid to downtown. A National City crash cleared. South 5 still backed up from Washington, and South 805 just as busy before the 52 into National City from an earlier incident. Sig alert continues on the South 5 at Encinitas Boulevard. They have the right two lanes closed, doing cleanup from an early morning big rig crash. Still really backed up out of Carlsbad. 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I'm Tori Peck with traffic on Magic 92.5.

All right, Esmeralda and the family checking in at Sandy Cedro. Great to have you on Magic 92.5 this afternoon. In Sandy Cedro, Esmeralda and the family, thank you so much for texting in. 888-537-1925. Also, the number to call when you hear today's song of the day. From Mark Morrison, Return of the Mac, 4 tickets to Disneyland, and a shout out those magic keys from Magic 92.5.

I was happy as a lark, but now I go for walks, to the movies, maybe to the park. I have a seat on the same old bench to watch the children play. You know, tomorrow's their future, but for me, just another day. They all gather around me. 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I keep saying, she'll be back.

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4: 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Mark Morrison, Return of the Mac, has not played yet. It's guaranteed to play before 7 o'clock. Oh, and we have a second chance. I thought it was Monday. It's Tuesday. It's 2 for Tuesday. 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We'll revisit that subject in just a little bit. For now, it's hot. Want to cool you down with some suds. We have tickets to the Capital of Craft Beer Festival, Saturday, September 19th at Broadway Pier. Listen to the following sound clips, music, movies, television. It all happened during the same year. Can you tell me the year you win tickets to the beer festival if you can remember the time? Listen.
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10: 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You know what I mean? 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
19: 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At the PT, we believe in a country where everyone has the same opportunities. That is why our priority is children education, access to a decent, well-paid job, and a Mexico with true equality. The PT is the 4T and the new hope of the people. In the Chamber of Deputies, we've advanced to protect our democracy from the possible intervention of organized crime. With the reform to the General Law of Electoral Institutions and Procedures, the creation of the Commission for the Verification of the Integrity of Candidacies was approved. This commission will be responsible for assessing the suitability of the profiles of those aspiring to an elected office. In this way, greater certainty and confidence will be provided to citizens in our democratic system. Chamber of Deputies, 66th Legislature, Sovereignty and Social Justice.
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24: Got a new crash south on 805 at El Cajon Boulevard. The right two lanes are blocked. Motorcycle down there. The backup out of Kearney Mesa. Pretty solid past the 94. East 94 at Kelton. There's a stall blocking middle lanes. And the south on 163. 8 crash cleared, but in the backup, new crash at Friars on the shoulder, but heavy out of Kearney Mesa. Our sig alert continues. South 5 at Encinitas Boulevard. Right two lanes are closed, doing cleanup from an early morning big rig crash. The backup out of Carlsbad. 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I'm Tori Peck with Traffic on Magic 92.5.

0: days of vacation in America's finest city. It's the beat of San Diego. Magic 92.5. Tickets to the Disneyland Resort on the way. A song of the day is not yet played. Guaranteed to hit before 7 o'clock. Mark Morrison, Return of the Mac. Next, let's play Remember the Time. 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
3: How are you feeling now?
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3: What line of work are you in?
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0: All right, who gets to go first on the R-Dub show?
5: The ladies.
0: That's right. April. April, do you remember the time?
5: 1999. I remembered La Vida Loca, and I think that was The Matrix.
0: Yes, very good. All right, well, like in 99 for April, something tells me you were living La Vida Loca in that year, April. Were you?
5: I was living a weird world.
0: Okay. Tanya, do you remember the time?
6: 97.
0: 97 for Tanya. That leaves us with James. James, do you remember the time?
7: I'm a guess. I say 2000.
0: 2000 for James. Matrix was the movie, the TV show. Anyone recognize the show? It was... show was Sopranos. Sopranos was the show. It all happened in 1999. Give it up for April! Oh, yeah. Let's get busy. Capital of Craft Beer Fest is Saturday, September 19th. A Broadway Pier, downtown. Have a great time.
5: Perfect.
0: I'm a little intimidated. Unlimited sampling, so please pace yourself, okay?
5: Okay, I love it.
0: You can get crazy pretty quick. April, have a great time. We'll throw in an official R-Dub pen and pencil set. And now, would you pick the song? These two songs topped the charts in 1999. Lauryn Hill with Bob Marley, Turn Your Lights Down Low. Or Ricky Martin, Livin' La Vida Loca.
5: Livin' La Vida Loca.
0: Livin' the crazy life. Okay, here we go.

0: chances. One magical Tuesday. It's Two for Tuesday. 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Then enter on the Magic 92.5 app for a second chance to win tickets to the Disneyland Resort at 5. 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
2: 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And that song became a pop hit 8 months after it was out. 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And it did a lot of stuff for us. That song really opened it up for us.
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94 Celts and a rollover crash. Right lane is blocked. It's affecting both directions. The eastbound side, a crash just past the 805 is cleared out. South 805 El Cajon Boulevard crash also cleared out of lanes, but it's heavy from the 52 to the 94. South 163 Friars crash out of lane. Slow Kearney Mesa into downtown. South 5 is no help. South 5 Encinitas crash. Still those right two lanes are blocked, doing cleanup from this early morning's big rig accident. Grab 5 jumbo wings and a Pepsi for just $8. 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I'm Tori Peck with traffic on Magic 92.5.

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Caller 92, when you hear Mark Morrison, Return of the Mac. 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
1: We're not counting at the moment. Do you know today's song of the day?
2: Oh, I do not.
1: Song that we've been announcing it like every 5 minutes. It's Return of the Mac from Mark Morrison.
0: Return of the Mac.
1: Yes.
0: All righty. You got it. I'll go ahead and start paying attention.
1: If you open up the Magic 92.5 app right now, if you're not driving, you could enter to win our second chance drawing, which is going to be at 5 o'clock.
0: Right,
1: so two ways to win. Two for Tuesday. Two for Tuesday already.
0: All right. You got it. All good. Sounds good. I'll go ahead and jump on that.
1: Exactly 5 minutes to get your bonus entry in on the app, and I wish you good luck, my friend.
0: I'm after party. You got it. Thank you so much.

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0: Hi, I was wondering if I'm caller 95.
1: We are not counting at the moment. Do you know today's song of the day?
0: Yes, Return of the Mac.
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1: 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So you enter for that on the app right now. Two ways to win today. I wish you good luck.
0: Oh, thank you, sweetheart.
1: You're so welcome. It's so easy to open up the app. Do that right now. We're going to close entries in about 15 seconds. Open up the Magic 92.5 app for a second chance to win. And then, of course, Mark Morrison, Return of the Mac, guaranteed to play before 7 o'clock for Magic 92.5.